0: in the mix.
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2: The legendary.
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0: He's coming up on the other side, baby. He's gonna take you out. That's what we do. It's the thunderstorm. 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
1: 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And this year, we need 2 days to do it. Friday, November 27th, it's Cupid and the 69 Boys. Then Saturday, November 28th, Keith Sweat, Flies, K. Michelle, Lloyd, and High Five. 2 days of music, food, family, and fun at Quiet Waters Park in Deerfield Beach. 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

0: 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That's when the real heat gets turned up. 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
4: 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It's the
0: BRAT. Time for the hot spot. What up, Brett?
4: What up, Ricky? Good morning, everybody. I'm your girl, Brat Tat Tat, and this is the Hot Spot where we bring you music, movies, and more. So let's get on off into it. Now, this is the Migos. This is something that the Migos fan have absolutely been waiting for, y'all. Quavo and Offset are teaming up again for the first time in about 5 years. Quavo's upcoming album, Chrome Life, will feature Offset on a song called Away. And this week, they previewed the song together at Quavo's album release party. Check it out.

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That's Destiny's Child. Cater to You is what it's called. Hey, wake up and give thanks for your blessings with Sunday Morning Joy with Paula every Sunday from 7 a.m. until 1 p.m. as she plays your favorite inspirational artist right here.

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0: 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Where Ricky Smiley's paying your bills five times a day. Next chance to get a grand in your hand is Monday morning at 8 a.m.
1: 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When the music wasn't just what you listened to. 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
0: Notorious B.I.G. Juicy is, in fact, what it's called. Don't forget to wake up and give thanks every morning. As a matter of fact, on Sunday morning with Sunday Morning Joy with Paula, happens every Sunday from 7 a.m. to 1 p.m.

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